sense of humor. Yeah. 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Tell my haters to consumers. I make rats feel like the juniors. Say your time is coming sooner, just like Oklahoma. Money's coming sooner. I'm just a late bloomer. I'm picking high school, I'm still out here getting cuter. All these social networks and computers got these pussies walking around like they ain't losers.

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It only wants your reflection. 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

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Everybody had to pay and pay. A hustle here and a hustle there. New York City is the place where they said, hey babe, take a walk on the wild.

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They said, hey, sugar, take a walk on the wild side. I said, hey, babe, take a walk on the wild side.

thought she was James Dean for a day. Then I guess she had to crash. Valium would have helped that patch. I said, hey babe, take a walk on the wild side. I said, hey honey, take a walk on the wild side. And the colored girls say,

Also spring, spring, spring, spring, spring, also spring, spring, spring, spring, also spring, spring, spring, spring, also spring, spring, spring, denn der